a show. Give it up for La Fama. Don't forget, be careful what you wish for.

Just in case I don't tell you enough. Just in case I don't show you enough. This song's to let you know how much I love you. The things of this world will fade, but my love for you will forever remain.